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This is the greatest and best song in the world. Tribute. Long time ago, me and my brother Kyle here, we was hitchhiking down a long and lonesome road. 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And he said,

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1: 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Weezer on Wednesday. Ο Ινά Iggy Pop, that is the passenger.
2: 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Hippie Boera. Het is dinsdag.

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1: Girl from Mars komt eraan van Ash na Kaleo. 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
2: Kink. Oh, father, tell me.